Life of Agony and Weeds going out to Chris, newest member of the Shark Team. He is actually good friends with Joey from Life of Agony. Hey, Joey, how you doing? Giving you a shout-out as well. It's a Deep Cuts weekend. We play great songs like that all weekend long right here on 94.3 The Shark, everything that rocks. Lincoln Park.

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3: 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This in turn forces nutrients into the disc and gives the spine the space it needs so that there is less irritation on the spinal nerves, which is causing the pain. VAX-D is so successful, it's been seen on ABC, CBS, and NBC News. 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

podcasters of the year. I'm going to give you the top five. I'll start with number five, Will Arnett, Jason Bateman, and Sean Hayes. 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Coming in at number two, Ashley Flowers.

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New music right now from Five Finger Death Punch. They will be gracing us with their presence on August 4th at the Jones Beach Theatre stage. Also, Eva Under Fire will be at that show, and they will be here at 94.3 The Shark's Acoustic Cafe that day at 2 o'clock to do a little private acoustic performance. New music right now from Five Finger. It's called Eye of the Storm.

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Let's go deep right now with 311. 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

Alice in Chains. 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It's Deep Cuts Weekend on The Shark, where we go deep with your favorite shark artist. Des Rocks right now. New rock from him from Rockville Center. The song is When the Love is Gone, right here on The Shark. 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

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Sean Lynch with you. I'm out of here. I'll catch you back here Monday night, 7 o'clock. I leave you right now with Greta Van Fleet. Love these guys. 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

Pursuit and fiery auto crashes. Some will die in hot pursuit while sifting through my ashes. Some will fall in love with life and drink it from a fountain that is pouring like an avalanche coming down the mountain.

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11: 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I'm Dr. Keith Solomon, D.C. from the Long Island Disc Decompression Center. 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Well, I'm here to tell you that there's another option, and it doesn't involve surgery. 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This, in turn, forces nutrients into the disc and gives the spine the space it needs so that there is less irritation on the spinal nerves, which is causing the pain. VAX-D is so successful, it's been seen on ABC, CBS, and NBC News. 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
1: Hello, everyone. I'm Dr. Keith Solomon, D.C. from the Long Island Disc Decompression Center. 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Well, I'm here to tell you that there's another option, and it doesn't involve surgery. It's called VAX-D and the Zenith A100. These two state-of-the-art decompression machines pull the disc back into position by creating a negative pressure within the disc. This, in turn, forces nutrients into the disc and gives the spine the space it needs so that there is less irritation on the spinal nerves, which is causing the pain. VAX-D is so successful, it's been seen on ABC, CBS, and NBC News. I've treated thousands of patients with this revolutionary new technology and have been featured in Newsday many times. 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
3: Hello, everyone. I'm Dr. Keith Solomon, D.C. from the Long Island Disc Decompression Center. Are you suffering from severe neck and back pain? Have you tried physical therapy, chiropractic adjustments, acupuncture, shots, and are living day-to-day on pain medication? Well, I'm here to tell you that there's another option, and it doesn't involve surgery. It's called VAX-D and the Zenith A100. These two state-of-the-art decompression machines pull the disc back into position by creating a negative pressure within the disc. This in turn forces nutrients into the disc and gives the spine the space it needs so that there is less irritation on the spinal nerves, which is causing the pain. VAX-D is so successful it's been seen on ABC, CBS, and NBC News. I've treated thousands of patients with this revolutionary new technology and have been featured in Newsday many times. 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
3: 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I'm Dr. Keith Solomon, D.C. from the Long Island Disc Decompression Center. 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VAX-D is so successful, it's been seen on ABC, CBS, and NBC News. 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
2: 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I'm Dr. Keith Solomon, D.C. from the Long Island Disc Decompression Center. 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VAX-D is so successful, it's been seen on ABC, CBS, and NBC News. 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

Welcome to August. Evanescence on 94.3 The Shark, giving you everything that rocks. Rob Rush with you till 7 o'clock on this first day of August, Saturday, and doing a Deep Cuts weekend. We're going to go back to 1989. The album was called The Disregard of Timekeeping, and it was the first album by the band Bonham, featuring Jason Bonham, of course, the son of Led Zeppelin drummer John Bonham. And this Daniel McMaster was the name of the singer. Sounded an awful lot like Robert Plant. This is Bonham, Wait For You, on a 94.3 The Shark Deep Cuts Weekend.

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Chevelle giving us a little vitamin R on this Saturday. Deep Cuts Weekend on 94.3 The Shark, brought to you by The Warehouse in Amityville and 89 North in Patchogue. And Chevelle, they're going to be opening up for Breaking Benjamin over at the beach on September 5th. You want tickets? Go to our Instagram page and like the Breaking Benjamin post that is tagged. Or I should say, I'm sorry, not tagged, that is pinned to the top of the page. And then follow us at 943 The Shark and tag three friends in the comments. We're going to pick a winner August 7th, give you a pair of tickets to that Breaking Benjamin Chevelle show and a copy of an album on vinyl from Looney Tunes in West Babylon.

You know, Monday will come, and it will arrive sooner than we would like, but fear not, my friend. We make Mondays suck a whole lot less with mandatory Metallica Mondays, back-to-back Metallica all Monday long, and it's brought to you by our friends at Industrial Threaded Products. Rob Rush, hanging out with you on this first day of August. Here's brand new stuff from Poppy. This one is called Time Will Tell. It's

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Nickelback and Rockstar on 94.3 The Shark doing a Deep Cuts weekend. Let's go back to the 2016 album The Getaway from the Red Hot Chili Peppers. It was the last album to feature Josh Klinghoffer on guitar before John Frusciante joined the band again. And this is Dark Necessities, a Deep Cuts weekend with a deep cut from the Chili Peppers on 94.3 The Shark.

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always thought those guys were very underrated. That is the Gaslight Anthem out of New Jersey and the 59 Sound on a 94.3 The Shark Deep Cuts Weekend. If you're a fan of that band, their lead singer Brian Fallon is going to be releasing another solo album called Not Bad for New Jersey on September 10th, and it'll feature guest appearances by Brandon Flowers of The Killers, Phil Collin of Def Leppard, and more. 94.3 The Shark presents Breaking Benjamin and Chevelle at Jones Beach on September 5th. 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Something Wicked is on The Shark.

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Jack White and That's How I'm Feeling on a 94.3 The Shark Deep Cuts Weekend. 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

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Weekday morning, 6 to 9 a.m. We have Chaz and AJ. And when they come back Monday, they're going to be joined by rock photographer Mark Weiss. 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And he'll be on with Chaz and AJ 8:30 Monday morning on 94.3 The Shark. 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

Stone Temple Pilots on 94.3 The Shark, giving you everything that rocks on this Deep Cuts weekend, brought to you by 89 North and Patchogue in the warehouse in Amityville. It's Rob Rush. Let's go back to 2009 from the album All Hope Is Gone. Here is Slipknot and Snuff.

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Deep Cuts Weekend on 94.3 The Shark, brought to you by 89 North and Pat Jog in the warehouse in Amityville, Puddle of Mud and Psycho. Let's give you something new right now. 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

An amazing track off of the 1978 debut album by Van Halen on a Deep Cuts weekend. That is Atomic Punk. It's Rob Rush. Hope you're having a great Saturday. Thanks for hanging out with me. Got Creed. This is One Last Breath on 94.3 The Shark.

Everclear on 94.3 The Shark. It's Rob Rush. And, you know, there are a lot of different ways to consume media nowadays, especially listening to music. But I want to thank you for listening right now to radio, what introduced all of us to music originally. 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We'd love to hear from you, and we would love to put some of your stories on the air in the next few weeks. Okay? Thank you very much. Five Finger Death Punch is a band we present at Jones Beach on Tuesday nights, and here they are with their latest. This is Eye of the Storm. Oh.

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Offspring on 94.3 The Shark, and that is going to do it for me. Rob Rush saying see you when I see you. Marissa's coming in next, continuing our Deep Cuts weekend. Let's give you one off of the 87 debut from Guns N' Roses, off of Appetite for Destruction. It's Out to Get Me. 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Good luck, good evening, and you stay safe.

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Lonely Boy by the Black Keys on 94.3 The Shark, everything that rocks. I'm Marissa, and you are stuck with me until 10 o'clock tonight. You know, I was talking to a coworker recently, and we brought up Nickelback, and we were so sick of the Nickelback hate. There's no reason for it. Pump the Hate Breaks, got Rattle the Cage featuring John 5 on 94.3 The Shark.

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Walk by Pantera on 94.3 The Shark, everything that rocks. Dez Rocks is starting his tour in October of this year, but he's going to be starting overseas, so I'm excited to see when he's going to be around in the U.S. Got one of his new songs, When the Love is Gone, on 94.3 The Shark. Hey, yo!

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Glycerin by Bush on 94.3 The Shark, Everything That Rocks. I am going to go see My Chemical Romance on August 9th. I am so excited. I've never seen them in concert before. And you could actually join me. You can go to our website, 94.3theshark.com, and enter to win in the contest tab. If you do see me, I'm going to be sobbing. Just ignore me. Leave me alone. Got Famous Last Words on 94.3 The Shark. 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
0: That rocks.